Parker McCollum moving up one this week with Killing Me at number 29. And here comes Shaboozy making his second appearance on the countdown this weekend, teaming up with Kevin Powers. They're at number 28 with Move On.

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religiously. 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

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Well, he lowered his voice, then he raised his brow, said, let me tell you right now,

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dropping limes in a Corona. But she looks back, yeah, she throws me a kiss like, honey, I sure want you. And it's 103 between her and me, and only 92 in Daytona. And

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Frankie Lichcomb, Blue Magic. Don't forget they're going to be at Dale's West Delanes coming up October 17th. I cannot wait. It's going to be a great time. It's 6 until 10. It's brought to you by our friends at Zillish Asphalt and Concrete and Seal Coating, and also by our friends over at Done Right Exteriors for your windows, your siding, and, of course, your roofing. 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And if you need a place to stay, Comfort Inn & Suites, which is right next door to Dale's West Delanes. 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That should be kind of cool, too. And we'll have a lot of fun. Hopefully you can make it. And it's coming up in 2 weeks. Yeah, it's coming up in 2 weeks at Dale's West Delanes. Here's The Last Waltz, Crusade, on 101.9 WDEZ.

0: Beautiful, beautiful song by Eddie Biguy and Crusade called The Last Waltz. You're listening to the Polka Jamboree. What do we have coming up? The Paula Brothers, an old recording by them and Kevin Adams, redoing a old Eddie Blazancic song. And then Norm Dombrowski's Happy Notes.
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The Brass Express, the song called We're Here to Play Just For You. Jerry Darlock before that, and The Touch with the opening theme. Let's play another Frankie Lichka number. You're going to be hearing a lot of him and Blue Magic as they are coming all the way from Ohio to come over here in central Wisconsin and play for you guys. So hopefully you can make that. It's going to be a lot of fun. It's coming up in 2 weeks. Carrie Joe.

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There's a yellow rose in Texas that I'm going there to see. Nobody else could miss her, not half as much as me. She cried so when I left her, it like to broke my

0: Justin Moore with A Woman You Love, 101.9 WDEZ. Well, I guess you could say you're spending this afternoon with the woman you love. It's me. It's Michaela. I'll be here until 6 on 101.9 WDEZ. Here's Jordan Davis with Bar None.
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Luke Combs is coming. 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

Ella Langley with Love and Life Again, 101.9 WDEZ. Today is October 4th, Sunday, October 4th, and it's National Cinnamon Bun Day. I almost said Cinnabun Day, which, whatever, same thing, right?

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right out of the blue, drifting off to the evening news. She said, honey, what would you do if you'd have never met me? I just laughed, said, I don't know. I could take a couple guesses, though. And then tried to dig real deep. Said, darling, honestly, I do a lot more offshore fishing. I'd probably eat more drive-through chicken.